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I've got an update on the Lil Durk trial. Obviously, you know what happened with Tupac in the trial, right? KVD was found guilty. First-degree murder of Tupac. So I've got this update.

And you know what? If you happen to be on your commute right now, maybe leaving work, headed to wherever you're headed, home, grocery store, picking up the kids, whatever it may be, right? If you're thinking about, man, I could use $1,000, you know, some extra cash, you got a chance to win that Labor Day giveaway, man.

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stage and surprise everyone, but he did like three tracks from his new Iceman album, right, for the first time. So those people in attendance there got to see those songs done in person live for the first time. That's pretty cool, man. Drake also hinted on a potential tour, so we'll see, man. Doja Cat and The Weeknd right now.

0: T's in pub too.
1: Where you at?
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1: Who you with?
0: On the couch with my favorite Santa. 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
1: I wasn't ready for that one.
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3: Oh, my God.
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1: On K Wins. So there's an Ohio principal by the name of Rob Burnside who lost his job after stepping in to help a student who was experiencing homelessness. Mm-hmm. While serving as principal of Lakota East High School near Cincinnati, the principal learned that the student was, or I couldn't no longer attend the school because he didn't have a parent that was living within the district. Mm-hmm. So after the principal told his wife about the situation, she suggested that the kid move in with them as long as his mother said it was okay. The mother did, so the couple welcomed them, you know, into their home, and it was all good.
2: Beautiful.
1: But now the district is saying, oh, no longer eligible, you know, he's facing termination. And then Jesus. They said, you could keep the job, but we don't know, like, you can't just be taking in kids. My thing is, like, how are you upset at him for doing what he did in his personal life? What's that got to do with anything?
3: Yes, and I feel like he's doing better. Like, he's the principal. He's supposed to take care of his students, and that's what he was doing, and the mom is approving this.
1: So the principal was forced to either resign or face termination, and then the kid found out, and he felt bad, so the kid said, listen, man, I'm going to leave. Like, I don't want you to lose your job. And they told the kid, no, you're part of the family. We're not going to turn our back on you. We told you we got you, and we got you. And so they ended up, I guess, yeah, letting the principal go.
3: Oh, but that's God. Sad. I wouldn't even want to send my kid or like my adopted kid to that school anymore because I'm like, I don't feel like you truly care about children.
2: Well, he was the principal of that school.
3: Yeah, but like, so the superintendents are probably the ones that are getting rid of him. Yeah, so like, I don't think that you guys truly have kids' best interests.
1: And fun fact, the principal ended up actually becoming the full-time guardian for this kid. The kid ended up going to a different high school, and he graduated. And now he even calls the principal Pops.
3: Aww, that's such a sweet story.
4: So he adopted this kid the right way after he got fired.
1: Yeah.
4: That's why.
1: Well, it takes time.
4: And it's also lesson learned, too. Like, you got to do things the right way. You can't just have someone come into the house and say, hey, you're living here now. That yes, kid, that kid's small. You have to go through the
1: court. You're so aggressive right now for no reason at all.
4: You have to go through the court and through the state to do this time. Properly.
3: So did you just want him to live out on the streets?
4: It's the government. He has to go to the government. That's just what it is.
1: It takes time.
4: And so does divorces. And exactly. people be cheating when they're separated. I don't approve of that.
1: I have no idea what anything is that he's talking about. We'll take it to the phone to talk to Jamie, see what she thinks. Should this principal have been fired for doing the right thing or

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1: There's a principal in Cincinnati that was basically, I mean, they told him, look, you can resign or you're going to face termination. One of the two. But they made him basically leave because there was a kid that couldn't go to the school anymore because he didn't have a parent that lived in the district. Mm-hmm. So the principal and his wife decided to basically take the kid in so he could still go. The, I guess, school board or whatever didn't like this, and so they felt weird about it. He ended up getting fired. I want to see if you think he was in the right or the wrong for taking in this kid. Jamie?
2: No, I don't think he should have got fired. I think, you know, there's so many resources out there for homeless people and especially children. But no, I don't think he should have got fired.
1: Yeah, I know. It's crazy. It's like he's trying to do the right thing. He doesn't want this kid to be in a bad situation. But then you do the right thing, it backfires on you. And then it makes you question the entire system.
2: That's crazy. Yeah, for sure.
1: I'm watching this show right now. It's called Task. And it's on HBO. And I don't know when it came out, but I know they're filming season two now. It's got Mark Ruffalo, the Hulk. He's not the Hulk, but he's in it. And he plays this guy that used to be a priest, but now he works for the FBI. And oh my God, it's so good. It's all drama. It's all action. There's nothing funny about it. But there's a part where this kid's just going through it and he doesn't know what to do. So he adopts the kid. And people are like, well, how can you adopt a kid? You're the one overseeing the case. And he's like, because the kid has no one in the system messed up. And they're all mad and they think he's doing the wrong thing and getting too close to the case. But he also just used to be a good guy and wants to help out. And he doesn't have his wife. To
3: do. It's like Big Daddy.
4: It's so weird because I feel like when you do do something good, like people don't know how to take that.
1: Switching topics. Nicasio, be real. Do you think that you're a healthy partner to your girlfriend?
3: Healthy wise,
1: that
3: like
1: clearly means like, no. Clearly means no. Don't even understand the question.
3: It can mean anything.
1: Listen, there are five things you need to unlearn if you want to be a healthier partner, and I'll share them with you next.
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1: Last week, last Friday, I stared death in the eyes, and I won. Yeah, I'm going to go out, going to get some miles in, so I'm running. And then there's this pickup truck, a huge one. So he hits the gas and guns it. And comes inches from hitting me, the tires screeched. And I yell, WTF, and look at the guy, and he's huge. And thankfully, he was reasonable because I think he would have beat me up.
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2: All right, 5 things you need to unlearn if you want to become a healthier partner. Serena.
3: Kay.
2: Expecting them to fix what they didn't break is crazy.
3: I don't think I have that problem.
2: This says, stop bleeding on the person who didn't cut you.
1: Woo! Oh my God.
2: If they really loved me, they just know. Hate when I hear people say that.
4: I think if you have been with your partner for more than 5 years, you should already know how they think. Sorry, that's your partner.
1: What if they change how they think?
4: And especially if you marry them, you should definitely know how they move.
2: People grow, though. They change. They evolve.
4: If you evolve, you're gone.
2: Oh. That's a red flag.
4: You're not the same person.
2: Oh. Number 3, thinking every fight means you're wrong for each other. Disagreements don't mean you picked the wrong person. It just means that you have different POVs.
4: Matt, how long you been with your wife for? Like, just been with her.
1: 19 years.
4: 19 years. Yeah. You guys shouldn't be fighting about anything.
1: We fight, but it's how you resolve the fight that matters.
4: What are you fighting about that's so new now? Like,
1: we fight about money, how to move forward with things that come up with the kids, you know, anything like that.
4: It's crazy.
3: Okay. Gosh, parenting money, that sounds bad, Matt.
2: Oh, guys, by the way, Nicasio's starting a relationship class if you guys want to subscribe. It sounds really good,
4: come
2: right?
4: Come on, true.
2: From his point of view.
1: Tough love.
2: Number 4, expecting them to stay the exact same person. Everything Nicasio just described.
4: Don't switch up on me.
2: It says, trying to freeze someone into the version they were when you first met them will slowly suffocate the relationship. Life happens. Grief, stress, age, money, and healing. It changes all of us. Number 5, close it out. Feeling embarrassed for needing reassurance. Needing to hear we're okay doesn't mean that you're broken, clingy, or too much. It's mm-hmm. just your nervous system asking if it's safe to drop its guard.
3: Ooh. I always ask my husband, do you love me?
1: How often?
4: But why do you ask that?
3: I think every day. I just like to hear it.
2: Every day?
3: Probably.
4: Are you looking for an out?
2: Hold on. So, does he not tell you he loves you without you asking?
3: No, he does. But I also just like to hear it randomly. I think it's like a girl thing, though, because I've also seen memes where it's like that he'll send me of like some guy like having to tell my girl I love her even though I've married her. We bought a house together, have kids together, but still have to tell her every single day that why I love her.
2: How often do you tell him that you love him unsolicited?
4: Oh, don't lie.
3: We do.
2: One thing that I love is the fact that Walmart is finally going to feature. I'm so flustered by it that I can't even say the word. They're finally going to feature Tap to Pay.
3: Oh, my time.
4: God.
2: It's been the stupidest thing, bro. We'll talk about it next.
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0: just kicked off, Walmart has started to roll out Tap to Pay. And the company says the payment option will be available at all U.S. stores by the end of the year. So it's still not everywhere. But it's just the fact that I've literally seen people have to put their groceries back. Bro. Because they couldn't tap to pay.
1: Yeah.
0: And
1: I've done
0: you have
1: it.
0: To sign up for the Walmart program. Yes. It's like, bro, get out of here.
1: And I've done that. And then I get upset because I'm like, I am not going to sign up for your app. I'm leaving.
2: And if you have Chase, like they have a problem. Like their things have a problem with the debit cards. Like you have to put it in and then you have to hold it up so it can like go through. At least some of the stores.
3: But what's so wrong? I mean, what's so bad about using your debit card and swiping it or...
0: No, that's not it. It's just a lot of people don't... Bro, I don't even... 9 times out of 10, I don't even use my wallet anymore for anything.
2: Same. You just tap.
3: Dang, you didn't bring it?
0: There's no need. I have my ID on my phone. I have my credit cards that I use for important things on my phone. I can tap everything. I can show everything. You don't need an actual wallet unless you carry cash or you need like a business card or something.
1: It's so easy. And it's not that I had to have my card. It was the fact that they want you to get the app. Like, that's what would annoy me about it. It's like...
0: Some, like this hustle. You're trying to hustle me.
1: Yes. Yeah.
0: Over important... Like, these are my day-to-day needs.
2: Yeah, if anybody should be doing this, it's Target.
0: No, why do you... You downplay Target because I think you can't afford it because Target's nice. Everyone goes to Target, bro.
2: No, I'm saying this is a good thing. If anybody's going to go, like, make you go through these things, it should be Target because they're, you know, they're
0: more exclusive.
2: Bigger and better.
0: Okay, let me apologize for shaming you. I take that back.
2: You told me I don't can't afford Target.
0: I take it back. I apologize. See, this is growth. This is accountability.
2: That hurt my feelings.
0: No, it didn't. There are, I guess, or there is a bad habit that will double your risk of stomach cancer. Kind of crazy. Mm. I've got this whole Project 40 thing that I'm doing with my AI right now to just look the best I've ever looked by the time I turn 40. And so I'm curious about this. We'll find out together next.
4: Okay, win.

0: there's a bad habit that doubles your risk of stomach cancer. What is it?
1: It's drinking a sugary drinks like a daily soda or a sugary coffee. And it says for women, the risk is even higher, about 3 times greater at developing stomach cancer.
0: Probably right now, especially too with PSL season in full effect. Yeah. Oh my God.
2: Oh, I had one yesterday.
3: Did you really?
2: Yeah.
1: And it was saying just like 8 ounces. So it's not even like, you know, like a lot. It's just 8 ounces of those sugary drinks. If you're doing that daily,
4: I'm sorry. With everything that's out, if you're sitting there drinking a Dr. Pepper or a Coke, just the normal ones, it's crazy.
0: So are you saying that because you saw Serena drink one yesterday to cure her headache?
4: You did drink one.
1: I did, but you thought I was drinking a regular one. And I was like, no, it's non-sugar.
4: Do you drink one? When's the last time you drank a Dr. Pepper within the last 2 weeks? Just a regular one.
1: I've switched over. I've switched over.
2: Dr. Pepper Zero
1: because
2: I'm trying
1: to lose weight.
0: Dr. Pepper Zero tastes just as good as Dr. Pepper.
1: It's great, yeah.
4: Yeah, but it doesn't have that fizz on the way out.
0: No, it does.
1: It's great. I put it like can in the freezer, and it gets so like frosty. It's so good.
0: Soda's one thing it's so hard for me to kick. I do all the Zeros now. I don't know why I've been on a Cherry Pepsi Zero
4: kick. Dude, Cherry Pepsi is so good. Oh,
0: God,
4: my
0: God. It's delicious.
4: Yeah. Better than Cherry Coke? They're both good,
0: but I actually like Cherry Pepsi better.
1: I was gonna say, I think I'm a Cherry Pepsi girl.
0: And I have a routine when I'm ready for it. I have a cup, a specific plastic cup from a fast food restaurant that I love. And I take the cup and I fill it about quarter full with crushed ice, and then I pour my Cherry Pepsi Zero on it. I just sip it.
3: Yeah. That's so good.
1: I just pictured you like popping the can open, and I got excited. Just that little sound.
0: I throw my hip back too when I do it.
3: Yeah. Like, you
4: know. Well, I'm proud of you, Serena, because you're drinking, you know, you switched over. So my next question is, when's the last time you drank a beer?
1: Oh, this weekend.
0: Was it zero?
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0: for a relationship?
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1: On God. U.S. Olympians do it. Your neighbor's kid does it. And yes, it's the only socially acceptable way to carry a sword. Fencing. 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This is the Olympic and Paralympic sport for all ages. 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
2: 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Listener therapy's coming up. 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
1: All right, so Clarence does not want to recommend his cousin for a job. Obviously, we want to know reasoning. Is he just a piece of crap? There's got to be some reason you don't want to recommend family. So let's have Serena read the DM that Clarence sent, and I guess we'll discuss it.
2: I have this one cousin who I'm really tight with, and we always try to help each other out when we can. Recently, he found out that there's an open spot at my company, and he asked me to recommend him for the job. Here's the thing. My cousin is really lazy and has a hard time showing up consistently to anything. I told him I'd look into it, but I really don't want to put my reputation on the line for him because I know he's going to mess it up and then it will come back on me. My brother is saying family is family, but my wife agrees with me that I need to think about myself and my immediate family first.
1: I mean, you do have to look out for yourself, but I don't see why you can't just be honest. Like, look. You want me to recommend someone? I'm going to tell you, man, I got this cousin. Not the best, might not be the most reliable, but he's willing to work and he's trying to turn it around. That's all you got to say. That way you covered your bases. I think you can still look out, but still be honest.
2: I know. Speaking from experience, like I wouldn't do it because this is your place of work. And then, yeah, if your cousin like doesn't show up or I know something happens, like, well, we hired him for you and it just makes you look bad. Or what happens if you get too much of him at the job and then you guys start fighting on the job?
1: I know Nicasio is all about family.
3: Oh, yeah.
1: So you would, I mean, without a doubt, recommend the cousin.
3: For sure. And if it doesn't work out, that's on him. I do what I'm supposed to do. Like, I'm not worried about me, so.
4: But you lied to your boss and said that your cousin's a good worker.
3: I'm not going to lie to him. I'm just going to say, hey, he's available and he has good availability.
1: There you go. It's not a lie, right?
4: And then wink at him.
1: Let's take it to Corey. She does not think it's a good idea. She will tell us.

0: they win.
1: Clarence does not want to recommend his cousin for a job, so he reached out because he feels a little guilty. He's looking for perspective. I guess the problem is the cousin just isn't that dependable. Like, wow. he has a hard time showing up consistently to anything. But he's like, in a hard spot, so he really wants some help. So he's like, Clarence, come on, man, hook me up. And Clarence is like, bro, I don't know. He talked about it with his wife, and his wife said don't do it. Corey, what would you do?
2: Oh, I wouldn't do it. I would listen to my wife because, you know, you do have to think about yourself and your family.
3: Because it makes you look bad.
2: Mm-hmm, exactly. So you want to look bad to your family or to your boss. So just kind of like leave it, you know, stay neutral and just try to encourage him to go for it. But don't put yourself on the line for it.
4: The thing is, I would push it through and then I would go over there and have a conversation with them like man to man. And I said, listen, I need you to come through for me because this is the only time I want to put my position on the line. So you need to come through for me.
2: So question for you, Nicasio. If you had a gig and your cousin that was lazy and you couldn't depend on, will you hire him to help you out for one of your jobs?
4: I'd curate the playlist and I would have him that said, just stand here and press play.
5: I want one of those gigs.
2: Okay, you have faith in him. I'll do that.
1: So everybody was talking about the fact that Drake went to the Ella Langley concert, a week or two ago?
3: Yes. Yeah.
1: And Drake has just previewed a very smooth R&B remix that he has made of Ella Langley's hit, Choosing Texas.
3: Yes.
1: We'll share the clip with you next.
4: And it's better. They win.
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0: 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Okay, win.

0: they win.
1: All right, so there's a mom going viral for, I guess, trying to parent other kids, and it involves Oreo cookies. I don't know about this. I avoid this side of TikTok and Instagram, but Serena's going to break it down and tell us which side she's on, I guess. Go ahead.
2: So this mom, she messaged, I guess, like the school group chat and asked that parents not put Oreos in their kids' lunch because it makes her daughter upset.
1: Sorry.
2: Yes. Oh, and some parents are like, no, because you should teach your kid that other families have different rules.
0: Why does Oreos make her daughter upset?
2: Because she's not allowed to have an Oreo.
1: Okay, this sounds like Matt's family. You literally do not let your kids have Oreos.
0: That's correct, but I don't email the teacher to tell the other parents not to put them in their lunch. I will say, like, my kids are gluten-free, so if you bring snacks, please try to accommodate for my child
3: if
0: you can.
3: That's crazy.
1: Hold on. So you're saying if someone is going to bring Oreos to the class, you expect them to also find a gluten-free version of something for
0: not
1: your kid?
0: Not expect. Just throw it out there just in case they want to go above and beyond. Because I would do that for somebody else.
1: Because you're the one inconveniencing everybody.
0: Well, I know, but I mean,
2: I would try to, like, if, like, a parent said, like, oh, my kid's gluten-free, like, I would try to do that above and beyond, but I don't like that I can't give my kid, like, a regular Oreo.
0: Yeah, for themselves. That's crazy.
2: Yes.
1: Guys, I want to be honest with you. I can't focus on anything you're talking about because Serena has a hickey on her neck.
2: You guys are embarrassing me.
1: Serena has a hickey on her neck. I think it's from her husband.
3: Oh my God, the lips are just really small.
1: We're going to talk about it next because I need clarity on what happened.

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0: K-Win.
1: JY, turn me up. Miami. That's for all my scammers and my kid money.

0: looks like our very own Serena had some fun last night because she came to work with a hickey today.
1: Ow. What is this, new love?
0: When's the last time you had a hickey?
2: I bruise easy.
0: Oh, dang. You've been with us a long time, and I don't recall seeing a hickey on you ever. Is this the first time y'all hooked up in a minute, or what?
1: How did it start?
2: Oh, my gosh. Am I going to give you details?
1: I don't know.
2: But we didn't have the kids for a couple hours.
0: Oh, so you like make the most of it.
3: Wow.
0: Now, come on, ride a train and write it.
2: Oh, my gosh.
1: Now, the mark looks really small. So did he, like, attempt it? And then you're like, get off of me.
2: No. Oh. I do bruise easy.
0: But your husband, Paul, doesn't have small lips.
2: He doesn't. Why are you looking at my husband's lips?
0: I mean, it's an attractive man.
3: We pulled him up on Instagram.
1: Part of his face.
2: But I mean, I did tell him, like, you left me a hickey because I don't like them.
0: What'd he say?
1: He's like,
2: I can't believe you let me do that.
1: Oh, my God.
0: Oh, wow. So, he feels like he's not used to it.
1: Yeah, he's like, oh, my God, this is crazy work.
2: I feel She's like naked. I'm getting hot.
0: Serena's so red. It is funny.
3: Now you can disappear.
0: Serena, you have kids. We know how they were made.
2: I know. Oh, and then we went to my parents' house, and I felt like I was a kid. Like, I was trying to hide it with makeup.
3: You put a turtleneck on.
1: You guys need to do something else besides that, because that also causes butt clots.
0: What?
2: Oh, my gosh. Yeah.
0: Oh, you're boring.
1: Yeah, hickeys, they do. If he sucks too hard, you can die. Hey, you
4: heard that before. Coming up next.
0: Okay, let's switch topics now. There is a name for people who basically leave your life that you don't talk to anymore, but they still follow you and stalk you online.
2: A creep?
0: So you need to, you need to know the name of this. That way you can call them that, because we all have these people. So we'll share it with you next.
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0: they win.
1: All right, so you know, like, when you don't talk to somebody anymore, but you still see them lurking around on your, like, Instagram story views? Mm-hmm. That's actually, there's a term for it. It's called orbiting.
2: Oh, okay.
1: It says orbiting is a ghosting digital footprint. Basically, they stop communicating with you, like, in general, but they still watch all of your stories, all of your posts, but they never like it. And they feel like the person that wrote this article feels that it's to create confusion and keep you guessing. I don't think that's it at all. I think they're just nosy. Yeah.
2: Well, like, my friends who are single, like, they've had situations where, like, the guy, like, ghosts them, but then they watch all their stuff still.
3: But do you watch stuff on... Sometimes I watch stuff on accident. Like, I'm just scrolling people's stories, and I see, like, it'll just go in order, right? It's not like I... sought out to watch someone's story. It just happens.
1: I hate when I see a story. I know what you mean. I hate when I see a story posted from someone that I don't follow or that I don't really care for, but it's shared by someone else, like they're a collaborator. They're going to see that you saw it. But I'm like, I didn't see it because of you. I saw it because of them.
2: I hate when I'm just clicking through and I, like, it brings it up, like, right away. So I see the person post their story within seconds.
4: Well, the worst part is when you stumble, like, across someone's, like, live, and you're the only one in there.
1: Oh, yeah. Do you stay for a second?
4: I say, what's up? Because I'm like, Jesus, because he's going to call your name out. He sees your name that you joined.
1: I posted the thing about me and Kylie Jenner and the foot collaboration thing.
2: Uh-huh.
3: And is that real?
1: I had, like, 20,000 story views.
3: Uh-huh. I was like,
1: what? Like, but it had to come from people sharing it.
4: Yeah.
1: Like, because how else would you see it? It's just a story.
4: That's my thing, yeah.
1: I'm like, did that actually open the normal algorithm and people that I follow me were looking at it? Or was it because of shares? I don't know. Mm-hmm. I don't understand. I just wish that the people that followed you could see what you post. That's it.
2: Mm-hmm.
1: I hate the algorithm. It's so annoying to me. Listen, I don't know if you feel like you think negatively a lot, but if you do, there's apparently a way to stop negative thinking. And it's in a fast way. I'll share it with you next. Oh. We'll see if it works.
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2: Negative thinking is the worst because you just kind of put yourself in this deep, dark hole. You don't even mean to. It just kind of happens because you're so focused on it.
1: Yep.
2: So how can you stop negative thinking fast? Number one, you're supposed to catch it instantly. Negative thoughts grow when unnoticed. And then it even gives a little tip. It says, try this. The moment it starts, pause and just say, this is just a thought. It's not reality. Almost like pinching yourself, I guess.
1: No.
2: Does this make sense?
3: It does. And I just feel like this is like a, it's kind of like exercising. You have to practice it to actually like be aware that it's happening all the time.
1: Yeah,
3: you know what I mean?
4: I don't know. If your girl cheats on you, that's really happening.
1: You can think negative then.
4: Oh, okay.
1: Yeah.
2: Or the perspective, right? You can be like, damn, this does suck that it happened, but it probably would have happened eventually. At least I'm getting out of it now.
3: Yes.
4: That's true. Perspective. But you're not thinking that clear.
2: I had a bad day the other day, and it sounds so stupid and like Gen Z-ish of me, but I had just a bad social media day the other day. I was looking and I was just seeing all these different things. I'm like, God. They're so much further than me. They're doing better than me. They're doing this. They're doing this. Oh, and then I go down the hole. Yeah. And I was just comparing everybody. I went to bed mad.
3: I think in those situations, you should focus on everything that you do have going right.
2: Maybe I should post every negative thing in my life and just drive everyone away. And whoever stays, I'm like, okay, you're a real one.
1: Or just don't scroll on social media before bed.
2: Number two, interrupt the pattern. It says you can't think positive while being stuck in the same state. So try and go for a walk, splash water in your face, just shift your environment. Shitting that makes sense.
1: Yeah.
2: Number three, replace, don't remove. It says you can't just stop thinking. So try and swap the thoughts of, I can't do this to, let me figure it out. Number four, focus on facts, not fear. It says negative thinking equals assumptions.
3: Sometimes like I overthink and I'm like, I'm thinking about stuff that hasn't even happened yet. Like, you know
2: that's
3: what I mean?
2: The worst.
3: Yes. Yeah.
2: Number five, we'll close it out with this one. It says limit mental triggers. Your environment feeds your thoughts. So reduce negative content, again, social, negative people, and constant comparison. Literally everything I was doing the other day. Let's pass it on to our producer, Matt. He found this heartwarming bucket list that every dad and daughter should do together while they still can.
3: Oh, yeah. That sounds sad.
1: It's very sweet.
2: Because his daughter's about to be a teenager, and who knows what's going to happen.
1: Hi.
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2: All right, for all my girl dads out there, there's a heartwarming bucket list that every dad daughter should do together while they still can. Our producer, Matt, found it. He knows his daughter's about to slip away, so go ahead, man. Break it down.
3: All right, number one, and I've done this, go on a daddy-daughter date. Doesn't have to be fancy. It could be ice cream, hot chocolate, a walk in the park. She'll remember most is having dad around all to herself. And I like to do this with my daughter. She likes to go to grocery shopping with me. I took her the other day to Home Depot to buy salt for my water softener, and she just had a blast. Asked me all about the salt, why we do it. I showed her how to put it in the salt container thing. Yeah. After Serena,
2: do you let your husband have daddy-daughter days or not? I feel like you're kind of clingy.
4: Jess, I think our daughter's too small right now.
2: To be with her dad?
4: No, like to have like that full, like right now, she's just crazy. Like to actually be like, oh, we're going to go enjoy like ourselves like for like a daddy-daughter date.
2: But just let him take her somewhere.
5: Yeah.
4: I mean, he can.
3: This took a turn.
2: Okay, go ahead.
3: What's number two? Number two, read the same book together. Read one chapter each night. Talk about the characters and what she would have done differently. Books become memories.
5: Oh, that's too when much.
4: Definitely do not want to read the same books as my dad. I don't want my dad reading my
3: books. Oh, my God. Oh, God.
2: Can you imagine?
3: Daddy reading about dragons?
2: Like a one-off. You don't do that, right?
3: No, I don't read a book with her. I will buy them a book for their birthday and write a note, a special note in there for them. That's what I do for when I'm gone.
2: Number three.
3: Next month. Watch a sunset or a sunrise together. Leave the phones behind. Sit quiet. Talk about dreams. Sometimes the best conversations happen when there's nothing to distract you.
2: Matt's talking about not having distractions. Is that a bag of weed next to you? It is, isn't
3: it? No, it's not.
2: That's not a bag of edibles?
3: It's mushroom coffee.
2: Oh, okay.
5: I thought it was...
3: Not that kind of mushroom.
2: Oh, okay. God, give me one more for the girl dads out there.
3: Teach her a life skill. Cook breakfast, change a tire, use a toolbox, plant a garden. A confident daughter is raised one skill at a time.
2: Are you going to do any of this?
3: I've done teach her a life skill. I taught her how to fill up the water softener thing with salt
4: pellets. That is a life skill.
3: My youngest son wants me to teach him how to edit. He's like, Daddy, can I watch you edit? When I'm like editing the show, I swear to God, I was like, sure, bud.
2: Well, Daddy, can you show me how to use an FTP server?
5: Oh, my God.
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1: As a young kid, which rapper could only fall asleep if someone rubbed his ears? Is it A, Rick Ross, B, Wiz Khalifa, or C, Don Toliver?
2: Kevin is on the line. He seems excited. He's ready to play, but is he smarter than Nicasio? We'll find out together. 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

0: if Kevin is. What's up, brother? You there?
1: Yeah, I'm still here.
0: All right, I can feel it, man. Good energy, good vibes. You're going to knock this out the park. Nicasio will give you a question, multiple choice answers. Pick the right one. We hook you up, bro.
1: Sounds good.
2: As a young kid, which rapper could only fall asleep if someone rubbed his ears? Is it A, Rick Ross, B, Wiz Khalifa, or C, Don Toliver?
1: Try Rick Ross.
2: No. Aww. That was, for him, it was his belly.
0: What are the last two options?
2: B, Wiz Khalifa, or C, Don Toliver?
1: Tried Don Toliver. I don't think Wiz Khalifa would have been that, but maybe.
2: No, it's not Don Toliver.
1: It was Wiz, no.
2: It was Wiz, yes, Wiz, yes. Yes, sir.
0: Did they say why?
2: No.
0: Oh, or when he grew out of it?
2: No, I think he was just high.
0: So Vin Diesel, who we all love, right? He's feels like our family.
2: Yeah.
0: He did a little heartfelt tribute to Dolly Parton, and he sang. And some people are for it, and some people judged him.
3: Uh-huh.
0: I want to play it for you and see what you think about it. Next, you got to be real.

0: Jay win?
1: Vin Diesel. I feel like there's not too many people that hate him.
2: I haven't heard anything bad about him.
1: I mean, there's a few like celebs when you think about him. Everybody just loves him, like The Rock, Vin Diesel, whatever. And so he did a little heartfelt tribute for Dolly Parton where he's saying, I will always love you. Some people were like, wow, this was amazing. It's so genuine and authentic. Some people were like, why would you do this, Vin? Just let her rest in peace.
2: Oh my gosh.
1: Let's listen to it together, and then I want to get your thoughts.

0: I want y'all to know Nicasio was laughing.
1: Well, why is he wearing a pink jacket?
0: The entire time.
1: What's wrong with pink?
2: I don't think it was bad. The only thing is like you picked the wrong song because even though that's Dolly's song, like you compare it to Whitney.
3: Yeah, and you're kind of singing it like Whitney.
2: But it's like, you know, no one could come close to Whitney.
1: Yeah. Is this AI? And was he trolling?
0: I
1: feel like he wasn't singing. Like, I don't know. This is
3: he had
1: weird.
3: That one dance song a while back. Remember that one? It was horror. I didn't like
0: it. No, it's such a good song.
3: It was a good song.
2: No, yes. I thought it was a good song. It was a good song. Also, did you guys see that Dolly Parton is now like the most streamed artist worldwide?
1: Why all of a sudden? I got a problem with this because everyone was posting about Dolly Parton, but Dolly Parton this, Dolly Parton that. It's like, but name a song. Like, you guys
2: Jolene.
1: Like...
2: Jolene.
1: Oh, God. That's the only one.
2: 9 to 5.
0: Why are you... I will always love you.
1: Serena never listened to Dolly before she died.
0: Why are you hating on this woman that passed away?
1: No, I think she's great, and I think she's a legend, but I feel like there are real fans, and then there's people that just jumped on the bandwagon.
0: Yes, 100%. Or it's like all the people that can't wait to post a picture with a celebrity.
3: That drives me crazy.
0: Like, the moment they pass away, they're like, man, it's so crazy to think me and Dolly that one time. I'm like...
4: Coming up next...
0: So everybody was talking about the fact that Drake went to the Ella Langley concert a week or two ago.
2: Yes. Yeah.
0: And Drake has just previewed a very smooth R&B remix that he has made of Ella Langley's hit Choosing Texas.
2: Yes.
0: We'll share the clip with you next.
1: And it's better.
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2: Heather Langley has one of the biggest songs that's been out in a minute. It's called Choosing Texas.
3: Yep. Mm-hmm.
2: And I mean, it's just, it's a massive hit. Mm-hmm. Now, we saw Drake attended the Heather Langley show recently. There seemed to be some chemistry, but who doesn't want to meet Drake? And at this point, mm-hmm. who doesn't want to meet Ella?
3: Yeah.
2: They look good together. It seemed like good energy.
4: He's an Ella fella.
2: I feel like this is Drake shooting his shot low-key. He went to a club, I guess, and did a little preview mm-hmm. of an R&B mm-hmm. remix that he has made of Ella's hit, Choosing Texas. Kind of hard to hear, but listen. I'll tell you this, that gives Take Care vibes.
4: I was gonna say, it gave me like the old Drake vibes.
2: Man, now he's clearly crafting something. People are thinking that he's got another album about to drop for Your Eyes Only, right?
3: Yep.
2: I think he is gonna drop it, just for the simple fact that the last three albums he gave us, that was just to complete the Universal contract.
4: Yeah.
2: So he wants to put something out for himself.
3: Yeah,
2: what
3: can
2: he actually make some money off of now? It's going to be this album. And
4: yes.
2: To do that, oh my God, it just sounds good. And if he got her on it, I don't know if he would, but I don't think he needs her on it. Because it's like the Drake perspective.
3: Yeah.
2: But she would sound sexy.
4: I wonder if he'll have two remixes. I could see like just his version and then like that second where she's on it.
2: I'm just glad that he didn't do a country version. You know what I'm saying? Like everyone's going the country route, right? Neo just put out a country album. Uh-huh. There's a bunch of people.
3: Oh,
2: and that's cool. Like, do your thing. But Drake just, that sounds like classic Drake.
3: Yeah,
4: I'm excited for it.
2: Yeah, 1,000%. Gen Z, I can't stand you guys, man. It's one thing after another. It just keeps confirming why I don't mm-hmm. want kids, bro. I'm sorry, guys, but you're doing this. Have we heard of pheromone Maxine?
4: I've heard a little bit about it.
2: So first it was what? Mm-hmm. It was peptide Maxine.
4: Mm-hmm.
2: And then there was...
1: Wasn't there looks Maxine?
2: Yes. Now pheromone Maxine, a bunch of stinky ass Gen Z. We're going to talk about this new trend next.
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1: Let's talk pheromone maxing. This is so stupid, dude. It's a new TikTok dating trend that is encouraging people to skip deodorant and showers in hopes that their natural body odor will make them more attractive.
2: Aye.
1: While research suggests that scent can play a role in attraction, scientists have yet to conclusively prove that human pheromones exist, meaning there's little evidence that ditching basic hygiene will actually make someone more desirable. Now, I've heard about this in relationships. Yeah. Like when you get used to your person and your partner, like your mate, their actual scent, that's a thing. But just going up to stinky strangers, I don't think this is going to help anything. You're just going
3: to
1: smell.
3: You have to actually like the person first, I think, to like their scent. Like, if you're just coming on the date, I'm like, ooh, like, what is that smell?
2: Yeah, I get enough of this at the gym. Whiffs of people.
1: It's so crazy to think Gen Z doesn't want to drink, but they want to stink.
2: There you go, that's t-shirt.
1: What sense does that make, though? It's just, what?
2: And they haven't even confirmed that pheromones exist in humans?
1: Yeah.
2: I didn't know that.
3: And I saw this was more with the men. This is for
1: it's definitely more of a men thing.
2: Thank God.
1: The comments coming in are funny. Rhonda Heart25 said, knock it off and use some soap and water before your date. There is nothing sexy about being funky. Joe Bacoyo said, all I know is that your natural scent is either an attractant or a repellent. Years ago, I had a female coworker told me that I smelled really good, like a man. And I know this sounds like an opening letter to Penthouse. That's how you know this guy's old. He said, but I'm not making this up. I didn't shower. I didn't put on deodorant. I didn't do anything other than wake up, grab my clothes, and go. And she said I smelled amazing. Golden's Rule said, take a shower, put on deodorant, brush your teeth, f***ing loser.
4: I don't know.
1: I had a super dope conversation with comedian, actor Eric Griffin. One of my favorite shows is Workaholics.
4: Eric Griffin?
1: Yeah.
4: Oh, you like Workaholics too?
1: Yeah.
4: How have we not talked about that?
1: I don't know.
4: It's
1: so
4: a great show.
1: Eric Griffin played Montez.
4: Yeah.
1: We had such a dope conversation, including the fact that he, his girl wanted him to buy a $70,000 bed.
3: Oh my gosh.
1: We'll talk about this next.
0: K-Win.
1: So I've got this podcast where I sit down and talk to people that I find interesting. A lot of comedians, sometimes actors, musicians. It just depends. But this week, man, we sat down with comedian actor Eric Griffin. He played Montez on Workaholics. He's got a new movie coming out with Pedro Pascal.
3: Oh my God.
1: Which is crazy. He's on fire, man. But dude, we had such a dope conversation. He turned into my therapist at one point and told me why my marriage failed.
3: Oh my gosh.
1: It was a good conversation. We had a great time. But one thing that I found very interesting was that his wife, I don't know, his girlfriend at the time or wife, wanted him to buy a $70,000 bed because Drake bought one.
3: That's crazy.
5: We're in like the Brentwood area in LA. You know, she's like, let's go. I want to go to this one store. It's like she looked it up. Okay. So we walk in the store and it's one of these like, oh, wow, it's kind of fancy. It's a dude in a suit selling. We're the only people in there.
1: Yeah,
5: he gives us a cappuccino. And I'm like, oh, my God. Okay. Thank you. He's like, lay down on this mattress, lay down on that mattress. So now we're laying full out on this mattress, you know, and I turn to him casually and I say, well, how much is this one? He says 70,000, you know, and I don't react, you know, because I'm like, in my mind, I'm like, he just said 70,000.
1: Yeah, no, it's bad.
5: Hey, there's no way he said 70,000. This guy misspoke.
1: Yeah.
5: Maybe he said 7,000 because even that's a lot for a mattress. Like for 7,000, but it was really comfortable. He's telling us what it's made from and all this stuff. And I'm like, okay, but he didn't say. So then I point to the one next to us and he looks at that and he goes, oh, that's our stock model. That one's 50,000. He said that very clear. So that let me know that he did say 70,000.
1: This was made out of brontosaurus, basically.
5: I don't know what it was made out of. It better be made out of diamonds or something for $70,000. So then I go, oh, well, thank you so much. Because I didn't want to be
1: spit the cappuccino back in the cup.
5: I don't want to pay for that, you know. And then I turn to my wife and I just, because she's on the bed, just, she's all cuddled up on the bed.
1: This
5: and
1: is
5: like,
1: it. This is the one.
5: She's like, you know. And then I say, like, we gotta go. Let's, you know. So we get outside. I'm like, we're not spending $70,000 on a mattress. And then it was a whole thing.
1: The conversation is so funny, dude. But there's a lot of life gems in there, too. It was a really, really, I felt healed.
4: Oh, my God.
1: Parts that I hadn't healed were healed.
3: Oh.
1: It's a really cool conversation, man, with Eric Griffin. 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
1: 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And comes inches from hitting me. The tires screeched. And I yell, WTF! And look at the guy, and he's huge. And thankfully, he was reasonable because I think he would have beat me up.
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3: 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And then there's this pickup truck, a huge one. 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And comes inches from hitting me. 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And I yell, WTF! 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And thankfully, he was reasonable because I think he would have beat me up.
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0: Hi. 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How are you doing?
1: Good evening. I'm doing phenomenal. How are you tonight? What's going on?
0: I am doing good. So happy that I got through.
1: Me too. What took you so long? What's your name, by the way?
0: My name's Adriana.
1: Adriana, how are you doing tonight?
0: I'm doing great. How about yourself?
1: Excellent. Excellent. And Adriana, where are you calling from? Where are you listening from tonight?
0: San Angelo, Texas.
1: Beautiful. And who's on your mind? What are you thinking about?
0: I'm thinking about Jamal Shumpert from San Angelo, Texas, too. We've been together for 14 years.
1: 14 years? Wow.
0: And he introduced me to Slow Jams when we first got together, and we've been listening since. So definitely something that we like to do, listen to you, listen to the music, and just chill.
1: I approve of this man so very much. Where did you meet Jamal?
0: We met in college.
1: Nice.
0: Here in San Angelo. Yeah.
1: I love it. And 14 years later, here we are, slow jamming together. What would you like to tell Jamal tonight? The show is yours.
0: I'd like to tell him that I love him so much, and I'm so grateful for all the years that we've had together, and I do look forward to many more years together, and I love

0: Well, you're going to hear some phone calls tonight. You're going to hear a lot of phone calls. We receive over 10,000 phone calls every night. We're going to get as many on the air as we possibly can. In just a few moments, we'll give you our phone number. My name is R-Dub, and an official welcome to tonight's Slow Jam Show.
1: Hi, this is Brenda Steen calling from Stockton, California. I want to send out an oral expression to my husband, Michael Steen. I just want to say that I love you, and me and the girls adore you.
2: Hi, my name is Toya, and I'm calling from Killeen, Texas. My oral expression goes out to my husband, Bubba, in Pollock, Louisiana. Baby, I love you so much, and I wouldn't want to spend my life with nobody else but you.
3: This is Evelynia Strum calling from Anchorage, Alaska. I am calling to give an oral expression for Vincent Mulroney Jr. Hi, baby. I love you. I missed you. And I can't wait for you to come home.
4: Hi, this is Christine calling from Princeton, Kentucky. I'd like to give an oral expression to Brian. I love you, baby. I appreciate everything you do, and I can't wait for us to move forward.
0: All right, and you and me, we're going to move forward tonight with a whole bunch of slow jams and beautiful conversation. You can even say I'm sorry. In fact, we'll check the apology line next for all that and anything else you need. The phone number is 877-209-0631. Come by and see us on IG tonight at Slow Jams. 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
1: This is Heather Ann Dyson in La Mesa, California. This is going out to Dwayne Wilson in Jamestown, California. Babe, I love you with all my heart. I want to apologize for my little meltdown on the phone. I wasn't getting my words out right, and I just pray you forgive me. Please call me, my love, so we can talk things out. I love you always.
2: Hey, this is Ashley Bogard. I'm calling from Vancouver, Washington. I want to send an oral expression apology to my husband, Zachariah Bogard, from Portland, Oregon. Baby, I love you so much. I'm so sorry I put you through so much stuff.
3: 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I would like to make an apology to Mark. I will never reject you, no matter what. Please forgive me and give us another shot. Bye.

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2: Hi, my name is Angelina. I'm calling from San Diego, California. I just want to give an oral expression to Hector Jimenez from Delano, California. I just want to say I love you and I miss you, and we're all thinking of you.
3: Eddie Thomas here, Tucson, Arizona. This oral expression goes out to Megan J. Robinson. You're fantastic. I love you. That's it.
4: Hi, this is Selena Green calling from Albuquerque, New Mexico. I'd like to send an oral expression out to Emerson Happy in Farmington, New Mexico. Baby, I love you more than words can say, and I can hardly wait till we're cruising together, baby. Always and forever, I love you.
0: Right, that's the best. Cruising together, blasting the slow jams. R-Dub back in a minute. The rest of tonight's slow jam show, The Night is Young. Another full hour to go, and thank you for being a part of it.
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0: right, let's go to Las Vegas, Nevada tonight. What are your names?
1: His name is Luis, and my name is Maureen.
0: Okay, what do you want to tell Luis tonight?
1: I just want to tell him that I love him so much and that I'm sorry that he's going through everything that he's going through, and I'd just like to dedicate Always and Forever from Heat Wave.
0: Maureen, it would be our pleasure.
1: Thank you so much. I cannot believe I got through. I've been leaving messages all night. Thank you so much. You have a good night.

0: 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And I wanted to remind you that you're a part of the show just because you listen. 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
1: Hi, this is Anna from Hampton, Virginia, and my oral expression is to my father, Mark. I can't wait to see you soon. I hope you're taking care of yourself and everything is good over here.
2: Hi, this is Travis. I'm calling from Pittsburgh, Pennsylvania. I'd like to send an oral expression out to my mother. She's down in Las Vegas, Nevada. I'd like to say, Mama, I'm thinking about you and I love you and miss you very, very much.
3: Hi, this is Danielle from Stockton, California. I'd like to send an oral expression to my husband, Ben, in Vacaville, California. I love you, I miss you, and I can't wait to see you.
4: Hi, I'm Sonia Jimenez. I'm from Artesia, New Mexico. I want to send an oral expression to Pedro Zarazua, who's in Hop. I love you so much, and I miss you. Would you please call me?
0: Like the rest of tonight's slow jams continue next. If you'd like to wish him a good night or blow him a good night kiss, you can call us at 877-209-0631 or... just stay here, kick back, relax, enjoy the ride. You're a part of the show just because you listen. Our dub and the rest of tonight's slow jams start in just a few seconds.
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1: You sure can. 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
0: Can I hear Halo by Beyonce?
1: Halo by Beyonce, we can get on for you. And are you sending that out to somebody, or is that just your favorite song?
0: Yeah, sending it out to someone.
1: Okay, what's your name, first of all?
0: My name's Zach.
1: Okay, Zach, and who's it going out to?
0: It's going out to Ashley.
1: Okay, and finally, do you have a message for Ashley before we play it?
0: Yeah, I just want to let her know I miss her, and I'm driving to her right now, and I'm excited to see her.

0: I do my very best to enjoy every single moment of every day and night, and especially appreciate the little things in life. I really appreciate you, and I appreciate this radio station for having me. It's the Slow Jam Show with R-Dub. This is the show where you can hear great slow jams and classic love songs. 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
1: Hello, this is Ashley from Lubbock, Texas. I want to send an oral expression out to my wife, Erica Gordon. Baby, I love you.
2: Hi, this is Netta from Anchorage, Alaska. I'm giving this oral expression to the love of my life, Dwayne. Daddy, I miss you so much. I love you more than words can explain.
3: Hi, this is Michelle from Phoenix, Arizona. I want to say, baby, I love you. I can't wait to see you tomorrow. And have a good night. This is for Jackie in Coon Rapids, Minnesota.
4: Hi, this is Sabrina calling from Parlier, California. I would like to make an oral expression to the love of my life and my one and only Darius Figueroa in Solano. Baby, I love you. I miss you. I can't wait to see you. This is all temporary, my love, and I will soon be in your arms again.
0: All right, can we do it again tomorrow night on this incredible radio station? My name is R-Dub. You've been listening to the Slow Jam Show. Thanks for coming through.
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1: 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I'm going to get some miles in, so I'm running. And then there's this pickup truck, a huge one. So he hits the gas and guns it. And comes inches from hitting me. The tires screeched. And I yell, WTF! And look at the guy, and he's huge. And thankfully, he was reasonable because I think he would have beat me up.
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0: 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It's Lucas in the morning. So it's kind of crazy. It feels like fall, like outside. The last couple days, it's September 2nd. It's technically still summer. And usually, right around this time, it's still like 100 degrees here. But today, the high is 80. Yesterday was in the 70s. Right now, it's in the 50s. It's 59 in Stockton, 57 in Modesto, and I am absolutely loving it.
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0: 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It's Lucas in the Morning. So Cardi B has a new collaboration. Yes, this is going to be huge. I believe it's going to be huge. We'll talk about it coming up at 6:30 on KWIN.
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2: Hello?
3: Hello, my name is Scotterman. Can I please speak to David?
2: Yeah, this is David.
3: Hello, Dave.
2: David.
3: I'm with Accounting Services.
2: Okay.
3: We work with your mother.
2: I go by David.
3: Okay, Dave. We work with your mother on her personal bookkeeping.
2: Uh-huh.
3: And we had contacted her about some suspicious charges on her credit card.
2: Oh.
3: And she asked us to speak to you because you have access to this particular card.
2: I only have access to one card and I never...
3: Yes, exactly. And that's the card where there's some suspicious spending. There was a charge for a restaurant in Las Vegas and a porterhouse for two was ordered and expensive wine and champagne, including dessert.
2: Yes. My mother told me to use the card for my birthday. It's like a birthday present.
3: How old are you?
2: I'm 38.
3: You're 38 years old and you're still using your mother's credit card?
2: She said she
3: gave you access to this credit card for emergencies only. It doesn't sound like luxury dining in Vegas is an emergency.
2: I'm sorry, what was your name?
3: My name is Scotterman, Dave.
2: David. My name is David. You call me David.
3: No, I'm calling on behalf of your mother.
2: Yes. My name is David.
3: And you're saying she gave you permission, but she has no idea about this charge.
2: Why? How about you just tell my mother to call me? How about that?
3: I'm not your messenger, sir. Why don't you call your own mother?
2: My mother told me to use that
3: Your
2: card
3: mother
2: for my
3: told
2: birthday.
3: Us to call you.
2: I'm going
3: to
2: call her right now. Hello?
3: Hold on, this is Scotterman. I believe we were disconnected.
2: No, I'm calling my mother right now.
3: You're going to call your mommy what, and tell on me?
2: My mother never gives me birthday presents.
3: She oh, okay. So if she never gives you birthday presents, what makes you think that you could just use her credit card to buy yourself a birthday present?
2: You know what, fine, I'll pay her back. How about that? I'll pay her back.
3: No, you will pay her back.
2: No,
3: you will. You will pay her
2: 100?
3: Back. Absolutely. Okay, I'll take the payment now over the phone.
2: No, I'm sending her cash.
3: Who sends cash through the mail?
2: I do.
3: And if you had the cash, why didn't you use it on dinner?
2: Because it was a present from my mother.
3: Hello?
2: Hello?
3: Hold on, this is Scotterman. No, don't send your mother the cash. Send the cash here. We're the ones that are responsible for paying her bills.
2: I'm not sending you
3: Don't you curse at me, Dave.
2: David.
3: Okay? Dave?
2: David.
3: Dave?
2: It's David.
3: Dave?
2: David.
3: Davey? Stupid.
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9: For those of you that head through Byron and then take Vasco Road, I have a pretty serious crash on Vasco Road. It's southbound just past Camino Diablo. That's the last exit that you can get onto from Byron. So there's really no getting around this. And that southbound crash has traffic backed up all the way to Highway 4. That's traffic. I'm Ron Servi.
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0: 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Yeah, I'm going to go out, going to get some miles in, so I'm running, and then there's this pickup truck, a huge one, so he hits the gas and guns it, and comes inches from hitting me, the tires screeched, and I yell, WTF, and look at the guy, and he's huge, and thankfully he was reasonable, because I think he would have beat me up.
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0: 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It is Lucas in the Morning. So this is the Dream Collaboration. Cardi B has teamed up with Chipotle to launch the Barty Bowl. It features her favorite order of the new chili lime chips. The bowl includes chicken, white rice, queso. It's got salsas, sour cream, cheeses, guacamole, and chili lime chips. That sounds like a winning meal.
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0: 97.7, 98.3 K-Win. It's Lucas in the Morning. So this is good news for if you're a Mariah Carey fan, because Mariah Carey is ending a 7-year drought with a new album. Yes, Mariah Carey is ending the 7-year drought. You know, it's ended the 7-year drought in 2025 with the release of Here For It All, which debuted at number 7 on the Billboard 200. And now she has another album coming out in 2027. Yes. So in 2027, next year, Mariah Carey has another album coming out. That should be interesting. Hopefully it's good.
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2: It's going to be another long trip trying to get through Tracy. 205 still backed up beyond the 11th Street merge, heading out for 580. And 580 continuing that stop and go over the Altamont Pass to North Flynn Road. The early part of 580 still very slow as you make your way into Tracy from 132 to Corral Hollow. That's traffic. I'm Ron Servi.
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0: Last week, last Friday, I stared death in the eyes, and I won. Yeah, I'm gonna go out, gonna get some miles in, so I'm running. And then there's this pickup truck, a huge one. So he hits the gas and guns it. And comes inches from hitting me, the tires screeched. And I yell, WTF! And look at the guy, and he's huge. And thankfully, he was reasonable, because I think he would have beat me up.
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0: 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It's Lucas in the Morning. So everybody wants to go to Great America. I mean, it's a perfect weekend to go to California's Great America. It's Labor Day weekend. You can go out there, enjoy Labor Day weekend, have a blast at California's Great America. We have your tickets coming up just after 7 a.m. We're going to play this little game called Facebook Marketplace Price is Right. That's where I get an item off of Facebook Marketplace. I tell you about the item. You have to guess the price. If you guess it correctly, you win. We're playing that just after 7 a.m. on K-Win.
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4: The crash in Salida has been cleared. It was northbound 99 just north of Kiernan Avenue, but still we have very nasty traffic out there. It's backed up towards Beckwith Road. And from there, you're heading into Tracy. You'll find more heavy traffic waiting for you on 205 beginning before the 11th Street merge. That's traffic. I'm Ron Servi.
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0: Last week, last Friday, I stared death in the eyes, and I won. 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
2: Way up. 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Yeah.

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1: Let's play Facebook Marketplace. Price is Right.
2: Yes, it's a game where I give you an item off of Facebook Marketplace. I tell you all about the item, and then you have to guess the price. If you guess the price correctly and you call her 10, you win. Now, I remember these when I was a kid. Like, they had records of, like, certain cartoons and books, and it was like an audio book or an audio version of the cartoon without the video. So this is a record, a vintage 1980 record. This is from 1980. It's Charlie Brown's record. You're the Greatest, Charlie Brown. So this is You're the Greatest, Charlie Brown record. It's got, Charlie Brown on a racetrack with Snoopy, and they're running against each other. Not Snoopy, but yeah, so they're running, and it's a really awesome, awesome, awesome cover. 209-951-5946. Hit me up right now, VCAR 10. Tell me how much for this You're the Greatest Charlie Brown record. It's a record, like an old school record. You put it on a turntable and play it, and it plays the whole show. But it's an audio version, so it's interesting. 209-951-5946. Hit me up right now. Vintage 1980 Charlie Brown Records. You're the Greatest, Charlie Brown. Hit me up right now. Caller 10 with the correct answer wins. It is under $20. Under $20 for this record, You're the Greatest, Charlie Brown. Be caller 10 with the correct answer, and you will win tickets to California's Great America. It's under $20. It's a You're the Greatest, Charlie Brown record from 1980.
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0: is Right.
1: Yes, it's the game where I give you an item off of Facebook Marketplace. I tell you all about that item. You have to guess the price. If you call her 10 with the correct answer, you win. Good morning, Kaywin. Who's this?
2: Good morning, Lucas. This is Christina.
1: Hey, Christina. What's going on?
2: Nothing much. I'm going to get ready to take my kids to school.
1: All right. It's a beautiful morning out there. It feels real fall-like.
2: It's real crisp outside.
1: Yeah, I love it. We have this, You're the Greatest Charlie Brown record. It has Snoopy and Charlie Brown on a racetrack running around. It's from 1980. It's under $20. What's your guess?
2: $15.
1: It's too high.
2: Oh, okay.
1: Thanks for the call. Have a great day. Bye.
2: You too. Bye.
1: Hi, good morning, Kaywin. Who's this?
3: Leah,
1: where are you calling from?
3: Houston.
1: Right on. Well, we have this Charlie Brown, You're the Greatest Charlie Brown record from 1980. It's got Charlie Brown and Snoopy on the cover. It's from 1980. It's under $15. What's your guess?
3: $10.
1: $10 is correct. You're a winner.
3: Oh, I'm so excited.
1: Yes. We're going to hook you up with a family four-pack of tickets to California's Great America.
3: Oh, my God. I haven't been there forever.
1: Well, you're going to be there now. Congratulations.
3: Thank you so much.
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0: 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So Cardi B actually goes to the grocery store herself. She gets all of her groceries herself. 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
2: Hello?
3: Hello, my name is Scottiman. Can I please speak to David?
2: Yeah, this is David.
3: Hello, Dave.
2: David.
3: I'm with Accounting Services.
2: Okay.
3: We work with your mother.
2: I go by David.
3: Okay, Dave. We work with your mother on her personal bookkeeping.
2: Uh-huh.
3: And we had contacted her about some suspicious charges on her credit card.
2: Oh.
3: And she asked us to speak to you because you have access to this particular card.
2: I only have access to one card and I never...
3: Yes, exactly. And that's the card where there's some suspicious spending. There was a charge for a restaurant in Las Vegas and a porterhouse for two was ordered and expensive wine and champagne, including dessert.
2: Yes. My mother told me to use the card for my birthday, like a birthday present.
3: How old are you?
2: I'm 38.
3: You're 38 years old and you're still using your mother's credit card?
2: She said she gave you access
3: to this credit card for emergencies only. It doesn't sound like luxury dining in Vegas is an emergency.
2: Well, I'm sorry, what was your name?
3: My name is Scottiman, Dave.
2: My name is David. You call me David.
3: No, I'm calling on behalf of your mother.
2: Yes. My name is David.
3: And you're saying she gave you permission, but she has no idea about this charge.
2: What? How about you just tell my mother to call me? How about that?
3: I'm not your messenger, sir. Why don't you call your own mother?
2: My mother told me to use that
3: Your
2: card
3: mother
2: for my
3: told
2: birthday.
3: Us to call you.
2: I'm going
3: to
2: call her right now.
3: Hello? Hold on, this is Scottiman. I believe we were disconnected.
2: No, I'm calling my mother right now.
3: You're going to call your mommy what, and tell on me?
2: My mother never gives me birthday presents.
3: Oh, okay. So if she never gives you birthday presents, what makes you think that you could just use her credit card to buy yourself a birthday present?
2: You know what, fine, I'll pay her back. How about that? I'll pay her back.
3: No, you will pay her back.
2: No.
3: You will. You will pay her back. Absolutely.
2: No,
3: okay, I'll take the payment now over the phone.
2: No, I'm sending her cash.
3: Who sends cash through the mail?
2: I do.
3: And if you had the cash, why didn't you use it on dinner?
2: Because it was a present from my mother.
3: Hello? Hold on, this is Scottiman. No, don't send your mother the cash. Send the cash here. We're the ones that are responsible for paying her bills.
2: I'm not sending you
3: Don't you curse at me, Dave.
2: David.
3: Okay? Dave?
2: David.
3: Dave?
2: It's David.
3: Dave?
2: David.
3: Davey?
2: Carmen.
3: Stupid.
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8: The early part of 580 is still pretty tough. Just trying to get into Tracy. We see the brake lights coming on around 1:32. That's going to continue past Corral Hollow. A little bit of a break right there, but then you're going to be in that nasty traffic right at the 205 merge. Stop and go over the Altamont Pass to North Flynn Road. That's traffic. 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

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It's Lucas in the morning. So I think this is so funny because you could be at the grocery store if Cardi B's in town and see her at the grocery store. She does all her grocery shopping by herself because she has pet peeves about it. She doesn't want anybody else touching her produce. She doesn't want anybody else picking out her produce. She says she can pick out the perfect chicken or the perfect produce.

0: 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It is Lucas in the morning, halfway to the week, you know, the weekend, or it's a Wednesday. And, you know, this happens a lot. And, you know, I've seen a lot of TikToks about this. If you see your friend's significant other cheating, do you say something or do you just stay quiet and stay out of it? Some people say you need to stay out of it because it jeopardizes your friendship if you say something. But then, like, what happens if your friend finds out that you saw the significant other cheating and you didn't say anything? Is that betrayal? 209-951-5946. Car, text out. Tell us what you think. What do you think about this?
1: I think I would say something.
0: Really? And why would you do that?
1: Because, I don't know, I think if someone's cheating on you, I think you should know. And then from there, you should decide whether what you want to do.
0: Some people always say, though, if you tell your friend that, it might actually hurt your friendship because your friend might not believe you and it can cause drama. Do you agree with that? Or you just like, it doesn't matter, I'm going to say it anyway?
1: Doesn't matter, I'm going to say something anyway.
0: Okay, well, there you go. 209-951-5946. If your friend's significant other is cheating, do you say something or do you stay completely out of it? Tell us now. Call or text 209-951-5946.
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1: It is Lucas in the morning. We're talking about cheating today. If you catch somebody cheating, like your significant other, the friend of your significant other, so you have this friend, and you see their significant other cheating, do you say something or do you keep quiet? A lot of people don't like to say something because it puts them in the middle of drama. It also can affect the friendship. I've had people call up about that before. 209-951-5946. If you see your friend's significant other cheating, do you say something or do you keep quiet?
2: Yes, I will. I mean, because that's my friend, right?
1: Yeah, usually the friend doesn't believe you, though. I mean, I don't know. Maybe it's different with men, but a lot of times I know that the women, if you tell a woman that her man's cheating, she doesn't believe you, and it kind of ruins the friendship. I've never witnessed one of my friend's girlfriends cheating. I hope I never do. He's put you in a weird, weird situation.
2: Yes, it does. But I look at it like this. If that's my friend, no matter what, you know what I'm saying? They deserve to know.
1: Okay, I appreciate the call. Good point. 209-951-5946. If you see your friend's significant other cheating, do you say something or keep it quiet?
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7: It might be a little bit looser, but we are still looking at some slow traffic on that early part of 580 as you make your way into Tracy right around 132 out towards Corral Hollow. A bit of a break, but then that nasty traffic begins again right at the 205 merge, and that's going to carry you over the Altamont Pass. That's traffic. I'm Ron Servi.
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I'm getting a lot of calls about the Suicide Boys. They're going to be at the Shoreline Amphitheater, and I have your tickets. 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
1: 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It's Lucas in the Morning. So this is Cardi B's dream collaboration. This is the collaboration she's been waiting for forever. At least that's according to her. She has teamed up with Chipotle to launch the Barty Bowl for Cardi B. This is Cardi B's collaboration with Chipotle. She has the Barty Bowl, which features chili lime chips. Now, the bowl includes chicken, white rice, queso, salsas, sour cream cheese, guacamole, and chili lime chips. And fans can also add Chipotle honey and Tabasco sauce to recreate Cardi's preferred approach on how to eat that bowl. So it's called the Barty Bowl. It is Cardi B's new collaboration with Chipotle. So Cardi B loves Chipotle, and she has the Barty Bowl now at Chipotle. Pretty cool.

88.3K win. It is Lucas in the Morning. A brand new Karma prank call coming up in 3 minutes this morning. She's going over suspicious activity on an account. Yeah, hilarious call. Guy gets really mad. It's on the way next on K-Win.

0: ask a trivia question, you have to text me the answer. You don't call it, you text it to me, and I will pick one lucky winner from all the correct answers and hook them up with tickets to see the Suicide Boys. They're going to be playing at the Shoreline Amphitheater. Okay, today's question. Cardi B just had, she announced a new collaboration. It's actually with a restaurant. It's not with an artist. To the restaurant. Who is Cardi B's new collaboration with? What restaurant is Cardi B's collaboration? She has the Barty Bowl. The Barty Bowl. I love it. So, yes, Cardi B announced a new collaboration with a restaurant. What restaurant is it? Text me your name, the city you're texting from, and the collaboration that Cardi B has with the restaurant. Which restaurant is it? 209-951-5946. Text me your name, the city you're texting from, and the name of the restaurant that Cardi B announced a collaboration with.
1: Don't answer the phone. It's another Kaylin Carmen prank call.
2: Hello, my name is Scottiman. Can I please speak to David?
3: Yeah, this is David.
2: Hello, Dave.
3: David.
2: I'm with Accounting Services.
3: Okay.
2: We work with your mother.
3: I go by David.
2: Okay, Dave. We work with your mother on her personal bookkeeping.
3: Uh-huh.
2: And we had contacted her about some suspicious charges on her credit card.
3: Oh. Uh-huh.
2: And she asked us to speak to you because you have access to this particular card.
3: I only have access to one card and I never...
2: Yes, exactly. And that's the card where there's some suspicious spending. There was a charge for a restaurant in Las Vegas and a porterhouse for two was ordered and expensive wine and champagne, including dessert.
3: Yeah. My mother told me to use the card for my birthday. It's like a birthday present.
2: How old are you?
3: I'm 38.
2: You're 38 years old and you're still using your mother's credit card?
3: She said she
2: gave you access to this credit card for emergencies only. It doesn't sound like luxury dining in Vegas is an emergency.
3: I'm sorry, what was your name?
2: My name is Scottiman, Dave.
3: David. My name is David. You call me David.
2: No, I'm calling on behalf of your mother.
3: Yes. My name is David.
2: And you're saying she gave you permission, but she has no idea about this charge.
3: Why? How about you just tell my mother to call me? How about that?
2: I'm not your messenger, sir. Why don't you call your own mother?
3: My mother told me to use that
2: Your
3: card
2: mother
3: for my
2: told
3: birthday.
2: Us to call you.
3: I'm going
2: to
3: call her right now. Hello?
2: Hold on, this is Scottiman. I believe we were disconnected.
3: No, I'm calling my mother right now.
2: You're going to call your mommy what, and tell on me?
3: My mother never gives me birthday presents.
2: She okay. So if she never gives you birthday presents, what makes you think that you could just use her credit card to buy yourself a birthday present?
3: You know what, fine, I'll pay her back. How about that? I'll pay her back.
2: No, you will pay her back.
3: No.
2: You will. You will pay her back. Absolutely.
3: No,
2: okay, I'll take the payment now over the phone.
3: No, I'm sending her cash.
2: Who sends cash through the mail?
3: I do.
2: And if you had the cash, why didn't you use it on dinner?
3: Because it was a present from my mother.
2: Hello? Hold on, this is Scottiman. No, don't send your mother the cash. Send the cash here. We're the ones that are responsible for paying her bills.
3: I'm not sending you
2: Don't you curse at me, Dave.
3: David.
2: Okay? Dave?
3: David.
2: Dave?
3: It's David.
2: Dave?
3: David.
2: Davey? Stupid.
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9: We're looking at some heavy traffic on Northbound 99 trying to get into Modesto. Once again, traffic is backed up into Keys, almost all the way to Keys Road. Once you get up to 132, it slowly starts to recover. If you're heading into Tracy, you'll find 205 still backed up beyond Mountain House Parkway. That's traffic. I'm Ron Servi.
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give you know, I give you a question, a trivia question, and you have to text me the answer. You don't call it, you text it to me, and then I pick one lucky winner from all the correct answers. Today's question is, Cardi B has a collaboration with a restaurant. What is the name of that restaurant? Text the answer now to 209-951-5946, and I got to pick one lucky winner from all these correct answers.

0: Hello.
1: Hi, is this Brianna?
0: It sure is.
1: Where are you at? What are you doing?
0: I'm taking my kids to school in Modesto.
1: Right on, right on. Well, I know you know the answers. I'm looking at it right here. But Cardi B announced a collaboration with a restaurant. What restaurant is it?
0: Chipotle.
1: Yes, you're a winner! Yes, we have tickets to the Suicide Boys for you.
0: Nice. Thank you so much.
1: Congratulations. You can go out and have the Barty Bowl now.
0: Yep.
1: I mean, it sounds good. It sounds good. I mean, you know, Cardi B has good taste.
0: Yep. Love that. Can't wait.
1: Well, congratulations.
0: Thank you so much.
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0: 88.3K win. It is Lucas in the morning. So I am a huge Mariah Carey fan, but I don't think she should be coming out with new music anymore. I just don't. I love Mariah. I love her. I love her Christmas music. I love all that. She could come out with new Christmas music, but I just don't know about her new music. Like when she does just regular solo work that's not involved with Christmas. I mean, she ended her 7-year drought with an album last year in 2025 with Here for It All, which debuted at number 7 in the Billboard 200. And now a lot of fans, not me, but a lot of fans are eagerly awaiting more new music from Mariah Carey, and she's guaranteeing new music in 2027. So all I can say is I hope it's better than the new music she came out with in 2025.
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2: It just seems to be getting thicker out here trying to get into Modesto. Northbound 99 now backed up just beyond Keys Road, heading up towards 132. After that, it looks pretty good up through Ripon and no troubles now through Stockton. Both 5 and 99 are looking good. Even the Crosstown Freeway remains trouble-free. That's traffic. I'm Ron Servey.
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0: Last week, last Friday, I stared death in the eyes and I won. Yeah, I'm going to go out. I'm going to get some miles in, so I'm running. And then there's this pickup truck, a huge one. So he hits the gas and guns it. And comes inches from hitting me. The tires screeched. And I yell, WTF! And look at the guy, and he's huge. And thankfully, he was reasonable because I think he would have beat me up.
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0: in the morning. So I saw all the videos, like the last like three nights, everybody checking in from Levi's Stadium with Chris Brown and Usher, and even some people with Mario, because you know Mario is the opener. Looked like a fantastic show. I know a lot of people that were at the show last night. They're moving very slowly at work today.
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5: It just seems to be getting thicker out here trying to get into Modesto. Northbound 99 now backed up just beyond Keys Road, heading up towards 132. After that, it looks pretty good up through Ripon, and no troubles now through Stockton. Both 5 and 99 are looking good. Even the Crosstown Freeway remains trouble-free. That's traffic. I'm Ron Servi.
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0: 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Louis Cruz from the afternoon show. You can hear him here 2 to 6 every afternoon just watching the studio. What's going on, Louis?
1: I got a little plug from Lucas in the morning.
0: Yeah, look at me. I know, look at
1: I
0: you.
1: I feel good today for that.
0: Yeah, you're in the house.
1: Thank you, man. Yeah. I wanted to tell your listeners of your morning show what you do every day.
0: Yeah.
1: Because they don't know this. And I'm just going to tell you right now, my man Lucas. Now, Lucas was, you know, you were a part of a morning show for almost 20 years.
0: Yeah, 20
1: maybe
0: years.
1: Maybe more.
0: I did elsewhere, too.
1: Just here, right? Yeah. So you always had a partner.
0: Always, yeah.
1: But for the last 2 years, you've been solo and you've been doing a fantastic job doing a solo show in the morning. Not a lot of people can do that. But what would happen is every day when I would come into the studio, I would notice that on the mixing board, we call it the board here in the studio, there were two faders that were up. As if two microphones were on every day.
0: Yeah.
1: And I thought, well, what's going on? Is there somebody coming into the studio with him? What's happening? So I asked Lucas one day, I said, what's going on? He said, well, had a hard time getting used to the idea of being alone. So he still puts on two microphones in the studio. Dude, it's the most, it's amazing. I've never heard that. So last night, I went and I grabbed from our sister station this cutout of Post Malone.
0: Yeah, and he was staring at it.
1: I put him in the studio for Lucas to not feel so alone in the morning. Yeah. Put him in front of the microphone. Did he scare you, man?
0: It scared me when I walked. I was like, what is that doing there? I had to position him in other ways. It's a little, he's looking too closely into my eyes. He's got a deep stare.
1: We got to take a picture and post it today. We'll put that on the website.
0: Okay. I want to ask you, do you have any pet peeves about grocery shopping? Would you ever be able to have somebody else do your grocery shopping?
1: It depends on what the groceries are. I mean, if it's boxed stuff, if it's, you know, laundry detergent, things like that, I guess. It's fine, but why?
0: Because Cardi B goes grocery shopping on her own all the time. She won't let anybody else do a grocery shopping. She won't use any service. She won't have her, like, whatever, people that work for her. She has to go into the grocery store. She doesn't want anybody touching her fruit, picking out her fruit, picking out her chicken. She says, I pick out everything. She said, ain't nobody gonna pick my food out.
1: I know. Can you imagine walking into the store and seeing Cardi B rolling down with her cart, you know, rolling down? We do the Target thing sometimes where we do, you know, you can go online, you can order some of these items sometimes. We do that sometimes, but yeah, that'd be weird walking in and seeing Cardi B.
0: Yeah, that would be a day.
2: Don't answer the phone. It's another K-Win Carmen prank call.
3: Hello?
4: Hello, my name is Scottiman. Can I please speak to David?
3: Yeah, this is David.
4: Hello, Dave.
3: David.
4: I'm with accounting services.
3: Okay.
4: We work with your mother.
3: I go by David.
4: Okay, Dave. We work with your mother on her personal bookkeeping.
3: Uh-huh.
4: And we had contacted her about some suspicious charges on her credit card.
3: Oh.
4: And she asked us to speak to you because you have access to this particular card.
3: Oh. I only have access to one card and I never...
4: Yes, exactly. And that's the card where there's some suspicious spending. There was a charge for a restaurant in Las Vegas and a porterhouse for two was ordered and expensive wine and champagne, including dessert.
3: Yes. My mother told me to use the card for my birthday, like a birthday present. To
4: How
3: me.
4: Old are you?
3: I'm 38.
4: You're 38 years old and you're still using your mother's credit card?
3: She said she gave you access to
4: this credit card for emergencies only. It doesn't sound like luxury dining in Vegas is an emergency.
3: I'm sorry, what was your name?
4: My name is Scottiman, Dave.
3: David. My name is David. You call me David.
4: No, I'm calling on behalf of your mother.
3: Yes. My name is David.
4: And you're saying she gave you permission, but she has no idea about this charge.
3: What? How about you just tell my mother to call me? How about that?
4: I'm not your messenger, sir. Why don't you call your own mother?
3: My mother told me to use that
4: Your
3: card
4: mother
3: for my
4: told
3: birthday.
4: Us to call you.
3: I'm going
4: to
3: call her right now.
4: Hello?
3: Hello?
4: Hold on, this is Scottiman. I believe we were disconnected.
3: No, I'm calling my mother right now.
4: You're going to call your mommy and tell on me?
3: My mother never gives me birthday presents.
4: Okay. So if she never gives you birthday presents, what makes you think that you could just use her credit card to buy yourself a birthday present?
3: You know what, fine, I'll pay her back. How about that? I'll pay her back.
4: No, you will pay her back.
3: No,
4: you will. You will pay her
3: 100?
4: Back. Absolutely. Okay, I'll take the payment now over the phone.
3: No, I'm sending her cash.
4: Who sends cash through the mail?
3: I do.
4: And if you had the cash, why didn't you use it on dinner?
3: Because it was a present from my mother.
4: Hello? Hola, this is Scottiman. No, don't send your mother the cash. Send the cash here. We're the ones that are responsible for paying her bills.
3: I'm not sending you
4: Don't you curse at me, Dave.
3: David.
4: Okay? Dave?
3: David.
4: Dave?
3: It's David.
4: Dave?
3: David.
4: Davey?
3: Carmen.
4: Stupid.
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10: It's definitely starting to loosen up now, heading out of Tracy. Westbound 205 still slowing down just before Mountain House Parkway, but it's no longer the solid traffic it had been. Mostly on and off sluggish from that point, but it does continue on to 580 over the Altamont Pass, clear out to North Flynn Road. That's traffic. I'm Ron Servi.
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1: It's definitely starting to loosen up now, heading out of Tracy. Westbound 205 still slowing down just before Mountain House Parkway, but it's no longer the solid traffic it had been. Mostly on and off sluggish from that point, but it does continue on to 580 over the Altamont Pass, clear out to North Flynn Road. That's traffic. I'm Ron Servi.
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6: It's definitely starting to loosen up now, heading out of Tracy. Westbound 205 still slowing down just before Mountain House Parkway, but it's no longer the solid traffic it had been. Mostly on and off sluggish from that point, but it does continue on to 580 over the Altamont Pass, clear out to North Flynn Road. That's traffic. I'm Ron Servi.
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1: 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I'm going to get some miles in, so I'm running. And then there's this pickup truck, a huge one. So he hits the gas and guns it. And comes inches from hitting me. 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And I yell, WTF! And look at the guy, and he's huge. And thankfully, he was reasonable because I think he would have beat me up.
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1: 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Where they at? Where they at? Where they at? Where they at? Where they at? Where they at? Where they at?
2: 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Suicide Boys.
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Good morning. If you missed out earlier on scoring those tickets to go see Suicide Boys at the Shoreline Amphitheater in October, you have another chance to win tomorrow morning with Lucas right here on K-Win. Yeah.

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1: 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Just play the game one way. 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

Kaylin, who collaborated with Justin Timberlake years ago with Dead and Gone. But you know who collaborated with JT recently? It was John Toliver. He brought him out on stage at a recent performance. 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
1: 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Where they at? Where they at? Suicide Boys.
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1: 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I hope you're doing fantastic. Happy Wednesday. Happy middle of the week. Right now, it's Nicki Minaj on K-Win.

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1: 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And then there's this pickup truck, a huge one. So he hits the gas and guns it. And comes inches from hitting me. The tires screeched. And I yell, WTF! And look at the guy, and he's huge. And thankfully, he was reasonable because I think he would have beat me up.
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1: 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And then there's this pickup truck, a huge one. So he hits the gas and guns it. And comes inches from hitting me, the tires screeched. And I yell, WTF! And look at the guy, and he's huge. And thankfully, he was reasonable because I think he would have beat me up.
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Renee signing off. Have a great rest of your Wednesday. Just remember, we're halfway done through the week, and it's been a crazy week so far, so I totally get it. Louis Cruz is up next. Right now, it's

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Now, I'm right now trying to understand how so many women got scammed out of money because of fake 49er player. 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And why would I think that a 49er will be in my inbox? 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
1: 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And then there's this pickup truck, a huge one. So he hits the gas and guns it. And comes inches from hitting me. The tire's screeched. And I yell, WTF! And look at the guy, and he's huge. And thankfully, he was reasonable because I think he would have beat me up.
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6: 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And I yell, WTF! 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

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Well, if you want to go see the Suicide Boys, they're going to be at the Shoreline Amphitheater October 1st. And guess who has the tickets? Lucas in the Morning has the tickets. So if you want to win some tickets, you

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0: On the couch with my favorite Santa. I was about to, but you convinced us. 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